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Music now from the Scottish composer Peter Maxwell Davies. This is titled Farewell to Stromness. 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

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First, Summer.

Daniel Barenboim and friends, including bandoneon player, that's that accordion-like instrument as part of the instrumentation there, Rodolphe

Les Matelots, the Sailors, by Royer, played by Mark Kroll. 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Couple of pieces from the Baroque for you, both performed by Masko Virtuosi and Vladimir Spivakov. First from the Orchestral Suite No. 3 of Bach, the Aria.

10 here on Classical WFMT. Here is a Handel violin sonata played on modern instruments by violinist James Ennis and pianist Andrew Armstrong.

a little Christmas in July. Christmas just about 5 months away, and that's the opening movement of Felix Mendelssohn's cantata based on the Christmas hymn Vom Himmel hoch, from heaven above. The Dresden Boys Choir and Philharmonic Orchestra, directed by Martin Flemming, and before that, the music of his sister Fanny Mendelssohn and one of her songs without words. Hope your afternoon is going well. I'm Lisa Flynn. 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Clouds tonight with lows in the lower 60s, and then it will be sunny again tomorrow, slightly warmer, lower 80s, and then maybe into the 90s by the weekend. 77 at O'Hare and Midway, 75 at the lakefront right now. We'll hear a Dresden concerto from the Baroque composer Johann David Heinichen in this hour, some chamber music of Luigi Boccherini featuring the guitar, and one of several pieces now by the American composer Michael Torkey, inspired by colors, bright blue music, played by the Baltimore Symphony Orchestra, led by David Zinman.